Satellite Rebellion has intercepted a foreign tracer. Estimated detection time 2200 hours, 07 minutes, year 2059. Source presumed corporate and imperialistic. Suggested cause of action, information technology jam.

I know where I'm going, I go for a walk like this. It seems I have been walking for years and years and years, and I don't know where I'm going. I hear the sound leading me on, and I don't know where it is taking me.

0: I know where I'm going, I go for a walk like this. It seems I have been walking for years and years and years, and I don't know where I'm going. I hear the sound leading me on, and I don't know where it is taking me.
1: Ouça e veja o que se passa na rádio, tudo a todo instante. Mudança de página em www.altitude.fm.

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See how far you've come. There's something to be said for being present.

0: okay, I admit it, that's over the top. Not
1: deer in the headlight looks. Every time I step my foot on the ground, I get mistook for a lame with no weight to his name. Ground just shook, let's not beat around the bush. Even my B-sides throw him off like how's he do it. Some say I'm a great influence, I don't know about that, but I did do the best I could. Hollywood, Hollywood, hope Nate doesn't go Hollywood. You think that you don't know me good, you think that you don't.

0: Thank you very much. Thank you very much. Thank you. Well, I just wanted to, take a moment tonight to take a moment and thank you all for being here. Thank you all. Thank you for giving us the chance to perform for you. Thank you for giving us the chance to perform for you.
1: Thank you.
0: What a treat.
1: Thank you.

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1: Forget.
0: You see, I wanted the physical to match the psychological, and yet no matter how hard I dug, I still could not match that pain.

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Someone to hold my hand. We all do, don't we? Someone that understands.

And everybody needs a reason, a rhythm, an obsession, or maybe just a goal. We all do, don't we? Something that defines

We all must struggle with conscience, insecurity, and self-doubt. Some will suffer silently.

true love seems to burn you. You're growing up and it's a mess of confusion. And what is it about being young anyway? It all feels so raw. Trust everybody. Look before you leap. Talk before you think. Open-minded delusion. What is it all about?